0: mix, the Rock City OG of the mix game, DJ Greg Nice. I see you, Playboy, you know what to do, man. Put it down as usual, and make sure you check out the Kick 3 Block Party on SiriusXM Fly every Saturday and Sunday. Make it happen. Yo, Greg Nice, you know what to do. Bang out, alright?
1: I don't give a fuck. I don't give a fuck.
2: Yeah.
1: I give a shit what anybody says or what anybody thinks. I have this mindset. I know exactly who the fuck I am.
3: What people say does not matter to me, because whatever you do in life, good or bad, there's always going to be somebody.
4: If you're doing good, they got something to say. If you're doing bad, they got something to say.
5: I just can't live my life based upon what other people think about me.

0: 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You're never ever going to beat me.
1: I have a vision. I have my confidence. And I believe in myself.
2: For the thousands in attendance and the millions watching around the world, ladies and gentlemen,

0: 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Head taps only.
1: Why are you crying?
2: This is the most beautiful piece of art I ever heard in my life.

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1: If there are hearts, if there are hearts in the house, you got to have love. You got to have love.
0: My beginnings was intense. Who'd have thought I'd go legit? For sure.

0: 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That's how we do. I ain't forget the roaches and mice. I ain't forget all that.
1: Okay.

0: Young C, my brother, we got each other. Early. All I see is miracles on the West Coast. All I see is Jerry curls. Y'all know what time it is. Big East Coast, big FTA, FTA, FTA, FTA.
1: These are the real Sopranos.

0: black smudge right there on the blade?
1: Yeah.
0: Look at it closely. Pretty recognizable signature.
1: No.
2: Greg Knight!
1: Why do you have Greg Knight's autograph on a martial arts weapon?
0: Because I bumped into him and all I had on me was this samurai sword, and you're not gonna not get
2: Greg Knight's
0: autograph, right?
1: I would have done the exact same thing.
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y'all. 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

0: talking quick, cause you out there running your mouth, really don't know who you with. 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
1: Greg Nice.
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0: showed up with just panties under my coat. 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You told me this and I quote, cause we, you said your stuff got me strung out. It's like, you always say it's the best that you.
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You've unlocked the sound test on WAYOLP Rochester. I'm a dork at the most, Sam Fuentes, and you guided the music of video games, chiptunes, and the demo scene. I'm going back to just straight up chiptunes. It's fun. I always like to see the cream of the crop, and then also just doing that virtual crate digging that I love to talk about so much on this show, where I just get to find things that are just criminally underplayed. And I feel like in the age of streaming and such, I feel like that there's just kind of an infinite wellspring in being able to listen to every conceivable genre, especially for something that is a quote-unquote niche, which is chiptunes and video game music, but distribution is always just so wacky. I feel like that with just, I think about that Winston Marsalis where, you know, the audience is a listener, but the first listener is the player, right? For, like, what is jazz for, right? What is chiptune really for, right? It's definitely for people that love the sound of video games and then also emulating that pretty much one-to-one, having some other wacky instrumentations. But it's fun just using a Game Boy and going, woohoo, look at these cool beeping noises with all these hexadecimal values. Isn't that great? And there's so much that you can do, but I feel like that the community aspect of it is critical, right? Especially since most of the software that is used for making chiptunes and stuff within the demo scene is made by other musicians or programmers that just want to achieve one mission, which is, how can we make good video game music relatively easily, and then having that software and those mechanisms accessible, right? So then you have chat rooms, forums, being on one of the big five social media services, you know, those apps that you get the doom scroll each and every day when you realize that your entire routine is just situated onto one thing. Isn't that depressing? A lot of depressing things this week, but the other weird thing, especially from the pandemic, which aligns with what you can do in video games, is that you can have a little bit of an escapism as a treat. So we're just gonna not dwell on all of the sadness that has happened this week in terms of who we have lost, and instead we're gonna go right into some more beeps and boops, especially the bitter irony that I played a track by Llama that was just called Loss. Instead, we're going to go to the other side of that single, which is just Profit. As described on his Bandcamp, this is somebody who just loves to casually make a bunch of chiptune and VGM, and they do it pretty well. This is Profit by Llama. You're going to hear that right here and more on The Sound Test.

some tracks are just too cool for Ben music, right? Like, this is just absolutely legit and pretty modern, especially given the name of this wicked album, Chiptune Is Not Dead, by S_TN, part of the Russian Chiptune Mafia. How cool can you get? This is entirely done with an actual Game Boy with LSDJ, the bread and butter of all chiptune, as I always say, but it really is like bread and butter, meat and potatoes. It is one of the most indispensable tools when you're making chiptune music, because a Game Boy is so small, it's portable, you can use it in live sets easily, and it's just fun, all right? Get to use your old school big gray brick, your DMG-01, and go ham. We also heard 2G1B with a nice little sneak with Go 280 remixing Neuro ASCII sound. I really appreciate that that sounds more like IDM, honestly. It gets a little bit more into kind of like tracker music. But Go 280's contributions is always just a chef kiss. Love seeing his name in anything. And, you know, 2G1B, also incredible. We also heard Little Scale with Come Back to Me. Fun thing about Little Scale is that this is Australian chiptune, right? This is really fun, like, hackathon-style music, getting really big into, like, Corruptions and that sort of aesthetic. City Guys with The Hidden Door. What I really do appreciate about this release altogether from their self-titled LP is that we get FM synthesis chiptune. Like, it's just front to back. And you get to have all of those cool little Genesis-isms, right? You get to have the crunchy PCM, like, drums and such. Something that is always amiss with Genesis chiptune in particular is the fact there's a tiny little post, PSG, you know, the little Texas Instruments chip that kind of gets into the higher registers, more square waves with the timbre, and it is an indispensable part of the Genesis sound. One of the reasons why it's sometimes absent, even in just regular video game music, is that Gems just didn't really handle that. It was more used for the complexity of FM synthesis as a whole, right? Which can get really wacky, and sometimes it could be daunting for anybody dabbling in the chiptunes. This is why there's a lot of the same Genesis chiptune music using that same ultimate Sega Genesis like sound font pack, right? We also heard Bleeds with Time Dilation. Pretty fun. This is from San Diego of all places too, so that's pretty fun. And Llama, Living Tracker Life Since 1995 with Profit. 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We're just doing a bunch of chiptunes. Isn't that fun? Isn't that grand? It is always great to just have all of these beeps consecutively, one after the other, with a little ad-libbing from yours truly here, where you get to learn about the artists and what we just heard and how long can one man ramble. That's the grand mystery of every single show. I really want to just emphasize here that, yes, chiptune is not dead. So we're going to go back to the Russian chiptune mafia here. Chiptune Is Not Dead from the album Chiptune Is Not Dead. And I will say that each and every day to myself, and especially right here on the Sound Test.

0: the great TTB, which is kind of an emoticon thing going on here with the logo. Just always great. Which is like the funniest thing to have is anything bet adjacent right now, because it's the first song of the night where it's like, oh, we have some real vocals here. So shame on me, right? We heard Heavenly Spores Autumn from Blitz Lunar. I am always, as a, you know, chiptune dweeby resident here, I'm going to love anything Fallens related, Tim and Jeff Fallens. And I'm always looking for like the chip jazz prog pop, right? Jazzy, very proggy, lots of very complicated melodies, you know, cool chord complexity. And that's where it's at with Blitz Lunar. Just incredible stuff. And it's just a beautiful assault to the ears. We're in the studio here for like, oh man, what am I listening to right now, right? The MIDI XG stuff that Blitz Lunar puts out is also incredible, because I'm all about that cheese. It's a time for dairy, I suppose. We also heard Robo Prinz with Punch Machine. Just incredible, right? Lots of cool things going on with the... I don't know. There's kind of like this cool narrative concept with Robo Prinz. You have Philip Linden doing the main composition that you've heard. Alexander Lede does like the overall story that's associated with the albums. Monica Cotto is doing all of the really, really, really neat artwork. And I'm looking at the album artwork for Mechanical Love Fighters, and it feels like it's the type of illustration that you would have for a Western NES box art for like a Japanese game, if that makes sense. I want you to look at like the infamous box art for the original Mega Man release, alongside all the other ones too. The ones for Breath of Fire. There's just an entire genre of these crazy westernizations that you can do with box art in general. We're not going to get into like eco, right? That's like the cardinal sin of this, but it's a really cool project altogether. Chris Kaiser with Hi Mark, which makes me just want to say, oh, hi Mark. Oh, hey Johnny, what's up? We've got a problem with Lisa, etc., right? You know, the room. We have somebody over in Brooklyn this time around. I always like dabbling back into Chris's music, right? All of the crazy stuff that has been with all of the crazy like chiptune adjacent festivals, Blip, Magfest, PAX East, just lots of cool. But I want to say Chris Kaiser's main motto, lateral thinking with Wither Technology, which is, of course, as a big dweeb, I have to say that, yes, I love the Devo reference right there. And then, of course, we started off this leg of the set with Chiptune Is Not Dead by S_TN. 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We're doing chiptunes. We're doing chiptunes on the Chiptune Radio Show just for you. What do you think of that? My favorite thing to do. It's my favorite thing to do, all these beeps, and to be delightfully awkward here in the air. Before I say anything even more awkward, we're going to listen to a word from the Rochester Pinball Collective.
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0: Oh boy. 15 minutes left here in the sound test. We're going to go back to the comp, continue. Beenox with Parallax Sky Scrape. Got that one right. Look at me go. And I'll keep on going right here on the sound test.

0: very cool, funky way to close out tonight with Vince Kaichan with Illjoy. We also heard McLean with IBS, which is something that I too, as a geriatric millennial, continue to face every day. Maybe not every day, but still, sometimes I have to have a tummy ache and be brave about it, right? That type of geriatric millennial. IO with Kamanique and Petroform with Medicine. Some of the coolest vocals that I have heard in a chiptune track in a while. Even though TTP is great. And that's it. What a fun hour of chiptunes this week. Thank you so much for tuning into the Sound Test on WAO FM. Tune in every Friday night at 10 p.m. to hear the very best in video game music, chiptunes, and the demo scene. Missing Hour is up next. Then most importantly, stay gold. Have a great night. Thanks for listening to WAYO LP Rochester. Good night, everybody.
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8: Friday night on WAYO LP Rochester. This is your host, Mr. Hyde, and it is the witching hour once again. Starting off with some Revolution featuring Kanesh, one of my favorites. This is a brand new track, I think, called Alles aus. It's the ground.
9: Mordotus warten bleibt schlagen. In stiller Panik vor den Banken.

0: Blackout, Alles Aus. That was Enesh performing with Revolution. I love that track. And on this, it's a whole album of collaborations. It's called The Lockdown Sessions, I believe. It also features, the next track, I think, was one with Raymond Watts. So maybe we'll play that one next week or on a future show. Who knows? This is The Witching Hour. My host, Mr. Hyde, joined here once again with the lovely Neom. Say hi.
1: Hello.
0: And it is the solstice, full moon. What a divine occult night it could be.
1: It's a very witchy night. Say hi to your ancestors.
0: That's right. And all of your demon friends, too.
1: Oh, if you want to stick some demons on somebody for company or something, tonight's the night.
0: So, check out the recent shows posted up on Mixcloud, mixcloud.com/witchinghourfm, and stick around, I got more music. I'm going to try not to talk too much today, because I just want to hear some music. We got Clan of Zymox, Love Spirals Downwards, and Cold Cave coming up next, and some great stuff after that. This is going to be kind of a dancey club kind of show, so crank up those speakers, hail some Satan. Get your substance of choice ready. This is The Blood of Christ with Clan of Zymox right here on The Witching Hour. Stick around.

0: That was Cold Cave with Hourglass. This is The Witching Hour. I'm your host, Mr. Hyde, joined once again this week by lovely Naam. Say hi.
1: Hello.
0: Say Hail Satan.
1: Hail Satan.
0: Say Look at the Moon.
1: Are we doing some kind of game here with me?
0: I'm just trying to get you to give everyone some good advice to go look at the moon.
1: Oh, yeah. It's solstice night, so it's also full moon, so go look at the moon. It's very nice and bright and big and yellow and orange, depending on where you look at it from, and if you're wearing glasses and if they're dirty or not. But definitely go out, look at the moon. If you're people who believe in the moon's energy, leave out your crystals, leave out your cups of water to charge them overnight, and make sure you drink them first thing in the morning to be blessed.
0: Gwyneth Paltrow must be having a field night tonight.
1: This is not sponsored by her.
0: Of course it's not.
1: I will never even step or look in the direction of her.
0: I think that a lot of people in Hollywood would probably agree with you there.
1: As a woman of science, that is against everything I stand by and have been taught about.
0: That's right. As much as I love the occult on this show, this is a show of science and reason, damn it. And with that, we're going to play some more reasonably scientifically good music. I've got coming up next, this is a song called Diving for Pearls featuring Wayne Hussey from The Mission.
1: That's very Paltrow.
0: The original band is Beauty and Chaos. It's Wayne and Cynthia Hussey performing the vocals on this one. And it sounds, to me, it sounds just like late 90s Mission. Very chill, kind of psychedelic. I love it. After that, we're going to go to Mark Crozer and One Broken Shoe. So stick around. And I've got some, maybe a little more interesting stuff after that. We'll see how much we have time for. Maybe I can even throw a few more treats on. Check out all the past shows on Witching Hour, Mixcloud Witching Hour. That's mixcloud.com/witchinghourfm. You can find me there. Send me messages. You can also, there's a Twitter that I don't even check anymore. I don't think I've logged into that site in a long time. I think it still sends me notifications when I get like a message. So if you have any requests or anything you'd like to tell me to go screw off, whatever, you can send them there and they'll end up in the Elon Musk void. But let's just get to it. This is some music right here. This is Diving for Pearls.
1: Not inspired by Paltrow?
0: No, not at all.
1: Okay.
0: Stick around right here on The Witching Hour. We'll be right back.

0: That was One Broken Shoe with Shine. Before that, we heard Mark Crozer with Until Our Worlds Align. And as I said before, starting us off there was Beauty and Chaos with Wayne and Olivia, or Wayne and Cynthia Hussey, Diving for Pearls. Love it. This is the Witching Hour. I've got more music for you. As promised, I always deliver. And this next one's going to be a good one. I've got Empathy Test, Wolfsheim, and Peter Murphy with someone special. I'm not going to ruin that one. But rest assured, you're going to want to stick around and listen to that one.
1: Are you saying Peter Murphy is not special?
0: Peter Murphy is special, but Peter Murphy has a tendency to bring in some guests a lot of times. And this is one that I think was an absolutely great pairing. So I'm not going to spoil that one just yet. You're going to have to figure it out when you listen. But this is definitely going to be a dancey club kind of set here. So definitely crank up those speakers. Check out the show on Mixcloud at mixcloud.com/witchinghourfm. All the old shows are up there. And with that, let's get to it. This is Empathy Test, a remastered release of Losing Touch, right here on WAO. Stick around.

today to see if I still feel. 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

0: would find a way.
1: Thank you all very much.
2: Peter Murphy with Trent Reznor. That was his cover of Hurt, obviously live. Peter Murphy is one of those that sounds just as good live as he ever does in the studio. I would argue sometimes even better. He just has one of those voices. Doesn't need any auto-tune, any special post-processing, nothing like that. He just sounds good. That is pure talent. This is The Witching Hour. The Witching Hour draws near. I've got one more song. It's going to take us a little bit over, but that's okay. This has been, I don't know, sort of club dancey kind of vibe to the show, I think. We're going to finish it off on something very club and dancey. And something kind of cathartic, I think. It has been a week. Damn. But we're going to move on into the weekend and into next week, and things will only get better. This has been The Witching Hour on WAYO LP Rochester, joined once again this week by the lovely Neom.
3: Hi.
2: And we will see you next time. In the meantime, go out and enjoy the werewolf season. Werewolf night, that's for sure.
3: Howl at the moon.
2: Bark at the moon, maybe, if you're more into that.
3: Don't hiss at it.
2: Yeah, I don't think it's going to hear you there. This is New Order with Regret. This is the one of the remasters recently, I want to say, like 10 years ago. They keep remixing and remastering all their songs. It's pretty great. But this is a pretty solid mix as well. We'll see you next time. Hail Satan.

0: How pleasant to know Mr. Lear, who has written such volumes of stuff. Some think him ill-tempered and queer, but a few think him pleasant enough. His mind is concrete and fastidious. His nose is remarkably big. His visage is more or less hideous. His beard, it resembles a wig. He has ears and 2 eyes and 10 fingers, leastways if you reckon 2 thumbs. Long ago he was one of the singers, but now he is one of the dumbs. He sits in a beautiful parlour with hundreds of books on the wall. He drinks a great deal of marsala, but never gets tipsy at all. He has many friends, laymen and clerical. Old Foss is the name of his cat. His body is perfectly spherical. He weareth a runcible hat. When he walks in a waterproof white, the children run after him so, calling out, "He's come out in his nightgown, that crazy old Englishman!" He weeps by the side of the ocean. He weeps on the top of the hill. He purchases pancakes and lotion and chocolate shrimps from the mill. He reads, but he cannot speak Spanish. He cannot abide ginger beer. Ere the days of his pilgrimage vanish, how pleasant to know Mr. Lear.
1: There was a young person of Smyrna whose grandmother threatened to burn her, but she seized on the cat and said, "Granny, burn that, you incongruous old woman of Smyrna."
2: There was an old man who said, "Hush, I perceive a young bird in this bush." When they said, "Is it small?" he replied, "Not at all. It is 4 times as big as the bush."
0: There was an old person of Sark who made an unpleasant remark, but they said, "Don't you see what a brute you must be? You obnoxious old person of Sark."
2: 2 old bachelors were living in one house. One caught a muffin and the other caught a mouse. Said he who caught the muffin to him who caught the mouse, "This happens just in time, for we've nothing in the house save a tiny slice of lemon and a teaspoonful of honey. And what to do for dinner, since we haven't any money? And what can we expect if we haven't any dinner but to lose our teeth and eyelashes and keep on growing thinner?" Said he who caught the mouse to him who caught the muffin, "We might cook this little mouse if we only had some stuffin'. If we had but sage and onion, we could do extremely well. But how to get that stuffin', it is difficult to tell." Those 2 old bachelors ran quickly to the town and asked for sage and onions as they wandered up and down. They borrowed 2 large onions, but no sage was to be found in the shops or in the market or in all the gardens round. But someone said, "A hill there is a little to the north, and to its perpendicular top a narrow way leads forth. And there among the rugged rocks abides an ancient sage, an earnest man who reads all day a most perplexing page. Climb up and seize him by the toes, all studious as he sits, and pull him down and chop him into endless little bits. Then mix him with your onion, cut up likewise into scraps, when your stuffin' will be ready, and very good, perhaps." Those 2 old bachelors, without loss of time, the nearly perpendicular crags at once began to climb, and at the top, among the rocks, all seated in a nook, they saw that sage, a reading of a most enormous book. "You earnest sage," aloud they cried, "your book you've read enough in. We wish to chop you into bits to mix you into stuffing." But that old sage looked calmly up, and with his awful book, at those 2 bachelors' bald heads a certain aim he took. And over crag and precipice they rolled promiscuous down. At once they rolled and never stopped in lane or field or town. When they reached their house, they found, besides the want of stuffing, the mouse had fled. And previously,

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It's midnight on a Friday night, Saturday morning, and that means it's time for Long Period Transients, episode number 45. I'm your host, Alan Herrick, and I'll be here with you for the next 2 hours, playing for you some audio oddities, experimental ditties, things you just can't whistle along to very easily. So, make yourself cozy. Relax and enjoy Way Out right here.

You're listening to Long Period Transience, episode number 45 on WAYO Rochester. And it seems we're off to a rather chaotic, mathematical, and crazy start this week. Less glitchy, less ambient, less dark, more wacky. Wacky, just wacky. Alessandro Ferrazzi started us off with Reacquiring What Has Been Lost. We followed that up with Dave Kerman. Dave Kerman from the Five UUs. You may be familiar with them. If not, they're worth checking out too. I actually have some Five UU stuff on the playlist as well later on. But that track was Drachma. Or Drachma, without the emphasis, the guttural emphasis. El Masmore and Chunchu Garcia gave us Pripyat Amusement Park. And this is from a compilation called Barva Apapa, which is a collection of amusement park sounds, kind of made into sound art, noise pieces, things like that. Pretty interesting compilation. I believe it was a free download thing if you wanted to seek that one out, but there's some cool stuff on there, actually. I was very surprised. I thought it'd just be amusement park noise, but nope, it was other types of noise too, because they manipulated, twisted, changed it. Some of it's straight up, some of it's not. Right now, Apparel Haga Malch Espanka with Lutzi Namoshki. And this comes from the Happy Birthday Mr. Camembert compilation. I pulled a lot of stuff off compilations this week, and a lot of compilations that were actually digitally released, free download sort of things. I tend to do that every once in a while, just to grab a handful of new stuff, maybe hear some new stuff myself, you know. And this was a fun one. This was a fun week of just plugging through some new things. So I hope you enjoy the chaos, the noise, the mathematics, the goofiness, and then there'll be the regular drony delights. So, here we go. Right back into it. Drogą bez końca, wiecznie do odbycia. Wierzą w swoich zupalstwach.

Oh, hello, kids. I'm back again to let you know what you've been listening to here on WAYO LP Rochester. The last set of music we started off with E13 and An American Prayer, followed by Manta Ray and the track Discovery. And we finished that off with Circuit de You and the track Truth. Actually, that's what we're listening to right now. We didn't finish it off with that. We're starting off the next batch of music with that. I had to catch myself there and ask myself, what exactly am I talking about? But I'll disappear into the background again and let you listen to a little bit more uninterrupted.

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time behind me. It's you, Sue. Yes, someone. Oof. Oh, just yes, just be a loose stick.

Well, I promised you a track by the five you use, and I delivered a track by the five you use. In case you're wondering, that was just the five you use with Abandoned Ship, dating back to 2002, which to me doesn't seem that long ago, but it actually is. Before that, you heard Frédéric Bruyas with La Pouvée from the In Abyssum release. And then prior to that, Tourmaline Hum and the track Defiant from the 2018 remaster of Imperial Deluxe. You're listening to WAYOLP Rochester, and specifically Long Period Transients, episode number 45. And I am your host, Alan Herrick, here every week, serving up a regular salad buffet of experimental-ish music. It's been a little bit more chaotic this week. I think I said that earlier. It's a little bit different. I guess I was in a mood when I was putting this playlist together. But it's good to mix things up. We're just a little over halfway through this week's show, so there's a lot more to go. Oh, and if you're not doing anything tomorrow, go out to MAG, your friendly neighborhood museum, and check out the Clothesline Art Festival thing. Wayo's involved with that over there. We're going to have some DJs spinning some music for y'all to listen to. And we'll have a table set up. You can pick up a Wayo program guide, chat with some of the DJs. I'm actually going to get up what will be for me bright and early in order to be there, I think, around 11 o'clock at the table, handing out those program guides and chatting up community radio and Wayo. So come by, say hello, visit with some of your Wayo friendly personalities, on-air personalities, listen to some of the music, check out some of the art, have a good time. I think it's going to be a nice day. It's been lovely out, so why not? It's actually happening Saturday and Sunday. Wayo's involved in both days, so something worth doing over the weekend. Put the business of the week behind you and get your art and music on. Plus, walk around, get some vitamin D from the sun.

Well, well, you just heard a whole slew of stuff in a relatively short amount of time. Another thing strange about this week is I'm kind of used to playing these big, long-form pieces a lot of the times and doing the standard, you know, 4 to 5 minute pop piece, like I've been playing pop music all night. Throws me off a little. But that last batch of music that came after the 5UU's abandoned ship started off with Jarguna and Pulsing Whisper. Not Whisper, Whisper. Then Radial Film gave you Bad Timing. And Sylvain Van Initu brought you the sum of the four first squares. Right now, the pulsating sounds of JGD Azopardi with Funfair Dusk. This, let me check here.

this is another one of the wands off the Barbe a Papa release that I was speaking about before, which is sounds of fairs and carnivals and stuff kind of mixed to be audio sound art pieces. And if you listen to this, you can tell it's an environmental sort of piece. Sounds like a fun fair or a carnival or something, but it's got a nice pulsing rhythmic thing going on. So just had to feature another track from that release because I found it pretty darned interesting.

You just finished listening to a delightful trio of audio hits. I guess they're hits. We started off that batch with Joe Bled and the track Dragon's Day off a compilation entitled The March Equinox 2025. Balamook. Just gave you Gellum Gellum. For the film Wayfaring Stranger from 2024. And of course, we started that all off with the JGD Atzo Party and the Funfair Dusk, which I explained at length earlier. Right now, Sigillum S from Cybertantric Quantum Leaps. This is a pretty old one. This dates back to the 90s. And this is the track She Loves Drinking Herself.

she loved to come with her.

Just to remind you again, you're listening to WAYOLP Rochester, and this is Long Period Transients, episode number 45, and I'm your host, Alan Herrick. And we're coming to the end of the show. We've got about 11 minutes left. And after Sigillum S and the track She Loves Drinking Herself, you heard Soku Shinbitsu Project with 28 Birds from the Phonographies release. Another sort of environmental track. I guess that's kind of a theme in this week's show. Every so many tracks, it's sort of an environmental track, whether it was the Fun Fair, the Carnival, the Birds. There was another one in there also, somewhere. After that, you heard Mobius, Plank, and Neumeier with Speed Display from the Zero Set release. Right now, Nicholas Bernier with Cryptosis, the remix. And after this, we'll hear Failed to Reach with the track No Return from the Phenomena album. And that'll bring us right up till 2 o'clock. I'll probably bounce back in, say goodbye. But I'll let you listen for now, because you do have 10 more minutes left of this show. So I want you to enjoy it.

0: Well, happy whale listeners. Our show has drawn to an end with Failed to Reach and the track No Return. We got about 30 seconds to go. I'd like to thank you for tuning in this week. And don't forget to tune in next week. And come join Wayo and Mag for the Clothesline Art Festival this weekend. It'll be a good time. And until next time, I bid you good night or a good morning, depending upon your current perspective.
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0: WAO is proud to present the 2026 edition of the Rochester Record Fair and Second Chance Art Sale, brought to you by Flower Pail Kids and Needle Drop Records. 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

WAO is proud to present the 2026 edition of the Rochester Record Fair and Second Chance Art Sale, brought to you by Flower Pail Kids and Needle Drop Records. 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

WAYO is proud to present the 2026 edition of the Rochester Record Fair and Second Chance Art Sale, brought to you by Flower Pail Kids and Needle Drop Records. 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A portion of the proceeds will benefit WAYO, and WAYO will also have an information table with unique WAYO merchandise available for purchase. 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

was a writer, now a reader. Once there was a savior, now a spender. Once there was a maker, now a repeater. Once there was a friend, now a reminder. Once there was a doer, now a thinker. Once there was a fool, always a fool. Once there was a seeker, now the sightless, and the weavers become unwound. The possessor's been possessed. The walker's now the wheeler. And the wrist just needs a rest.

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WAO is proud to present the 2026 edition of the Rochester Record Fair and Second Chance Art Sale, brought to you by Flower Pail Kids and Needle Drop Records. 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A portion of the proceeds will benefit WAO, and WAO will also have an information table with unique WAO merchandise available for purchase. 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

WAYO is proud to present the 2026 edition of the Rochester Record Fair and Second Chance Art Sale, brought to you by Flower Pail Kids and Needle Drop Records. 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A portion of the proceeds will benefit WAYO, and WAYO will also have an information table with unique WAYO merchandise available for purchase. 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
1: WAYO is proud to present the 2026 edition of the Rochester Record Fair and Second Chance Art Sale, brought to you by Flower Pail Kids and Needle Drop Records. 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

0: WAO is proud to present the 2026 edition of the Rochester Record Fair and Second Chance Art Sale, brought to you by Flower Pail Kids and Needle Drop Records. 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

The kindness return like the best gift. To invest in yourself is to not be selfish. You won't be helpless when you need help. You won't be held back by your needs. You won't live life all down on

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0: WAO is proud to present the 2026 edition of the Rochester Record Fair and Second Chance Art Sale, brought to you by Flower Pail Kids and Needle Drop Records. 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

Got a lemon littering your lawn? 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Donate it to WAYO. Won't start? No problem. We'll pick it up. We take them all. Wrecks, beaters, clunkers, junkers, rust buckets, scrap heaps, and jalopies. 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

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And I am Lars. I host Born Inside the Belly, provocative rock for all time, on Wednesday, 1 to 3 p.m. 11:15, we have Alexander Francis from the Observatory. Sunday is 12 p.m. coming up after me. Then at 12:45 to 1:30, we have the first of three bands. We have Spencer, then Harmonica Lewinsky, and You Bet. Then DJ John showing between sets. Having a good old time here. What did we just hear? We heard Life Begins at the Hop by XTC from 1979. We heard I Can Help by Billy Swan, country hit from 1974. And we have some Mod Psych freak beat here with The Attack. I'm hoping everyone's having a good time. And visit our WAYO table, folks. We're at 104.3 FM. Way out right here.

Oh, we just heard Rick Danko with Java Blues. I'm going to finish my coffee right now. I think on turntable two, we got some can happening. And this is WAYO LP Rochester. 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I'm Lars. I host Born Inside the Belly, provocative rock for all time, from Wednesday 1 to 3 p.m. And 11:15, we have Alex from the Observatory coming up from 11:15 a.m. to 12:45 p.m. The Observatory is Sundays at 12 p.m. This is before the bands start happening at 12:45. And we have from 12:45 to 1:30, we have Spencer. From 2 to 3, we have Harmonica Lewinsky. From 3:30 to 4:45, we have You Bet. And we have WAYO DJ John Schoen from Uncomfortable Communications, Wednesday, 10 p.m. between sets, having a good old time here. And I think on turntable two, we got some can.

And here we go from the easy beats to Johnny Taylor. Nope.

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All right. My order was out of order. And we heard Miss Lena's Boy. Good old Wilson Pickett with three-time loser. And we got some reasons to be cheerful with the Enduri right here. At WAYOLP Rochester, born inside the belly. Very happy to be here at the Clothesline Fest.

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Going on 40, no electric shocks. The juice of the carrot, the smile of the parrot, a little drop of claret, anything that works. Elvis and Scotty, days when I had spotty, sitting on the potty, curing smallpox. Reasons to be cheerful. Part 3. 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Part 3. 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Part 3. 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

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Health service glasses, gigolos and brasses, round or skinny bottoms. Take him on to Paris, lighting up the chalice, Wee Willie Harris. Down to Stephen Beacle, listening to Rico, Harpo, Groucho, Chico. Cheddar, cheese and pickle, the Vincent motorcycle, slap and tickle. Woody Allen, Dali, Dimitri and Pasquale, Alla Balla Balla and Valari. Something nice to study, phoning up a buddy, being in my nuddy.

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0: chip.
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0: part
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0: three.
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0: Three.
1: Why don't you get back into
0: to be
1: bed?
0: Cheerful.
1: Why don't you get
0: three.
1: Back into bed? Why don't you get
0: easy
1: back
0: to
1: into
0: be
1: bed?
0: Cheerful.
1: Why don't you get
0: three.
1: Back into bed? Why don't you get
0: easy
1: back into
0: to be
1: bed?
0: Cheerful.

Heenzuri into the Undertones.

We got Alex up in a minute from the observatory. I had a great time today, folks. This is still Lars at WAYO 104.3 from the Clothesline Fest, M&T Bank Clothesline Art and Fine Craft Fest. 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Y'all have a good day. Peace out.

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We're going to be here both days. My name is Alexander. Usually I'm on the Observatory on Sundays from 12 to 1, but here I am hanging out at the Clothesline Fest. I could not wait to come hang out with you guys. There's plenty of beautiful, lovely people walking across this walkway in front of me, and if anyone's listening and would like to just come and maybe talk about their experience here at the Clothesline Fest on the radio, you're welcome to. Hopefully we'll get a bite as we go through our day here. I will be here with you until 12:45. Thank you so much for spending time with us here on the dial, 104.3 if you're here, wayofm.org online if you're not. I got a bunch of music for you. Currently we're listening to some Michael Jackson. We just heard Human Nature by Michael Jackson off the album Thriller. Been waiting to play this LP for quite some time. We got PYT playing right now. I'm actually going to let this song play, and then after that we're going to hear Bad Asteroid by Aristocrats. And I got some more jazzy stuff coming up for you. We're going to throw in a little bit of hip-hop. We might even see ourselves getting into some house and EDM, so stick around.

You are listening to $5 Pony Rides by Mac Miller. Before that, you heard The Summertime by Gene Karn, Adrian Young off the Gene Karn JID012 album. Up next, we're going to listen to Slug by Matt Champion. Prior to that Summertime track, you heard Bad Asteroid by the Aristocats. Thank you so much for hanging out with us. WAYOLP Rochester, hanging out at the Clothesline Arts Festival. It's such a pleasure to be here with everyone. If anyone hanging out would like to come on the radio and speak about your experience here at the Clothesline Fest, got a microphone here waiting for you. One of these times, I think we'll get a bite. Thanks again for hanging out. Enjoy Slug by Matt Champion. This is off Micah's Laundry, one of my favorite albums that came out. I believe it's 2024 now. Whew. Man, time flies, huh?

genuine love, where you feel the whole rush, look how beautiful.

0: All right. Welcome back. It is 11:56 a.m. here on WAYOLP Rochester. Here with me, I finally have someone who wanted to come up and introduce themselves. This is Jennifer Cohen here with the Neighborly Network. Okay, I wanted to make sure I got it right. Jenna Cohen, excuse me. I'm going to tilt this microphone over and she can tell you all about it.
1: 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We help nonprofits learn how to use social media to help with their fundraising efforts, make sure that they can get the funding and the resources that they need to continue doing the good work that they do. And so part of the foundations of the business is that we use the paid work to help fund pro bono video initiatives, and that's what we're shooting here today. It's called Tell Me Something Good, and we go around, it's street-style interview, asking our neighbors to just share something good going on. It could be a nonprofit doing great work in the neighborhood, it could be an act of kindness, or a great business. So yeah, come out to the festival. It's a beautiful day. There's great music.
0: It is a beautiful day, and great music and good people. That is a lovely thing that you do for nonprofits around here. There are a lot of organizations here in Rochester that I'm sure could use a little boost in their social media. Specifically, and since you're here, and I figure I will say, Nourish the City. I don't know if you're familiar with this organization. They're a grassroots org here in Rochester, run by a woman named Caroline. She's very sweet. She does direct outreach to people here in Rochester. She brings food. She brings harm reduction and anything else that they might need. And she has street medics people on call and stuff. So shout out to Caroline and what she does for Nourish the City. We're organizing a benefit show for her on October 9th. So she might be someone you could reach out to. I'd love to put you in contact with her. She's a lovely lady. I'm going to stop hitting the microphone here. Is there anything here that you've seen at the Clothesline Festival that you've like, oh, that was sick, like, or a tent that you're like, oh, I got to hit that again?
1: Yeah, so last year I met a couple people who I think may be here again this year. One is a paint pouring artist. I wish I remember her name, but she's awesome. She even gave me some tips that I use for my own artistic paint pouring adventures. And then there's another woman who she is immigrated to Rochester, and she makes local art of Rochester, and she's just an incredible artist. So she incorporates flowers, landscapes, and all local scenic views of Rochester in her work.
0: That is beautiful. Well, if you happen to see some of that, come down. The Clothesline Arts Festival, it is beautiful out here, just like Jenna was saying. Beautiful day. And there's some excellent art, some paint pouring art, some immigrant artwork here that you can come and support people who really need it out here in Rochester. Thank you so much for introducing yourself, Jenna. Is there anything else you want to say before I let you go?
1: Be kind to your neighbors.
0: Very well said. I couldn't have said it better myself. Thank you so much. Thanks for filming. We have a lovely young man filming here. We're going to keep on playing some music. If anyone else would like to come and introduce themselves, they are welcome to. Here on WAYO, you were just broadcasting on the radio. Feels good?
2: Yeah.
0: Yeah? All right. Yeah, she said that was great. Awesome. Thank you for coming over and introducing yourself. We got plenty more music on the way, folks. 1, 2, 3.

You are listening to Just a Little More Time by Bombay Bicycle Club. Before that, we had a little interview with someone, and I'm trying to remember the last song that was before that on top of my head. Oh, Teletype by Everything Everything, one of my favorite songs by that group. Next up here, we have You Go Down Smooth by Lake Street Dive. I'm gonna try and stick to this little jazzy section we got moving here. And then we might move into something a little bit more electronic, and we might keep that vibe for a bit. Thanks for hanging out. My name is Alexander. I usually have a show on WAYOLP Rochester. She's excited about it. From 12 to 1 p.m. every Sunday. So not this weekend, because we're hanging out at the Clothesline Fest, but next weekend and every weekend after that. Thanks for hanging out, folks.

That was Willow with, oh, Symptoms of Life, Symptom of Life, off her album Pathogen. Incredible record. It kind of gives me this like Esperanza Spalding vibe sometimes. Thanks for hanging out here at the Clothesline Arts Festival, if you're here with us in person. If you're on the radio, 104.3 on the dial, wayofm.org. My name is Alexander. Thank you so much for spending your time with us. We're going to be moving in a little bit more of an electronic direction. We're going to let everything do that for us with Enter the Mirror. Oh, you know everything. We have a gentleman here. We have the only gentleman who I have ever met in my entire life in the wild who says, I like everything. You saw them live. So I also saw them live. I saw them in Ireland. I went in December. I'm seeing them in October in Toronto. They're coming. Yeah, it's the second. So we saw them, me and a friend of mine saw them on the Get to Heaven tour in Ireland, and we're seeing them again because they're so amazing, right? They're so amazing. What an incredible group. Yeah. So thank you for listening to my rant on the radio. Thank you, friends. Have a lovely day. Enjoy the Clothesline Fest. And if you're listening, you should come down to the Clothesline Fest because it's a lovely day. I'm like tempted to start the song over, but I won't.

know you. Down with the bass, you're my angel in most of. Realize every moment won't be perfect.

WAYOLP Rochester, Overtime by Knower. Before that, we heard Stay In It by Fred Again and Lil Yachty. Got some crazy electronic, pumped up, amped up music. Come dance at the Clothesline Arts and Music Festival. My name is Alexander. WAYO, way out right here.

It is now 12:43 p.m. on your Saturday afternoon. My name is Alexander on WAYOLP Rochester. Here at the M&T Bank Clothesline Art and Fine Craft Festival at the Memorial Art Gallery. What a lovely day. A lot of lovely faces walking around. Seem to be having a wonderful time. I have met some lovely people. Hannah Mayer from The Root is hanging out here. If anyone knows that lovely person. Smiling behind me. Currently, we're listening to Time Today by Cara Bonito. Before that, we heard Distant Past by Everything Everything. And before that, we heard Canned Heat by Jamiroquai, one of my favorite songs. I am going to be parting with you folks. I am here until 12:45. I got to scoot my butt down onto Rushford, New York for a little lake house party. My band's playing out there. Thank you so much for hanging out with us. We have some live music coming up here after this. We have Spencer on stage, who's about to perform for you. So stick around. If you're at the fest, if you're on the dial or listening here on the radio, of course, stick around. We have a lot of good music coming up for you. Thank you so much, folks. Everyone have a lovely day. It's been a pleasure spending my time here with you.

0: your festival admission includes access to the Memorial Art Gallery itself, so you can go inside. And inside, there are more vendors, more art, more booths, so there's a lot to see. You can also become a MAG member today. You get $15 off a one-year membership, or you can get $75 off a three-year membership, and that's only during clothesline. So find a MAG booth and talk to one of them today. Like I said, we've got Wayo DJing. John Schoen is going to be DJing in between the bands. And the first performer up today is Spencer. A round of applause for Spencer. I'm a huge fan of Spencer's, and I have been for a while. He puts out some really, really interesting music. He combines a lot of different genres and does a really great job collaborating with people in the community. He's got a very large following online and has been putting out some great music and some new music coming very soon. I would definitely describe him as a true artist, not just a musician, but an artist to his core. You'll see it in his style. He's very cool and just a fantastic musician. So please put your hands together for Spencer.
1: 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Spencer playing right now, live on WAYO.

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1: That last song called Need You Now, off my last record, This Is What Faith Is, I released in November of last year. Gonna play a few of those, honestly, because it's a solo set. I was scrambling to get some tracks together. So we got some really old ones, we'll get some really new ones, some unreleased ones, and some current ones. 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
0: 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That's called Technicolor Dream Flow. 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Next up, I gotta invite my homie up Daru for some tracks. Give it up for Daru, come on.
2: What's up?

Yeah, get away. 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And I know you probably feeling me. Can't keep close as my enemy. Are we drifting? It's a shipwreck. Time to dip set. I just wish that I knew where I was running. Been years trying to clear all this mud I've been stuck in.

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Yeah, they all do. It's a contest when you come through. I gotta confess, I'm trying to crush you. Ask what I've been up to. Making them pay me on the daily. You wanna eat the rich, that's okay. You can love me, you can hate me. It's the same thing.

0: Thank you.
1: I guess me and Dara got an interesting story. I went to Penfield High School. What's going on? Went to Penfield High School, and in the suburbs, there was not like a lot of music that I could identify with, so I kind of looked towards the Rochester rap scene here, and among others, I found Daru and his Groove 206 in 2016, like 10 years ago, and his style kind of just put me on to how to produce, but I didn't actually link up with him until 2019, and then really kicked it with him until like 2023. We both moved to New Orleans and made a few tracks, but this is my OG, so y'all better give it up. This last one's called Butterfly.
2: Yeah, yeah, yeah, yeah, yeah.

New text, what you doing? Yeah. Got a couple plans to ruin with you. You got a new one? I bet you do. But I got a new gun, know how to shoot with it. Baby, don't run, that's two for flinching. Crazy and dumb, that's how we mix it. I broke your heart, so only I.

0: this.
1: Yeah.
2: Yeah. Give it up for Daru.
1: Thank y'all.
2: Thank you, bro.
1: I went to high school right here.

Thank you. This one's off my first album, You Know It.

0: you.
1: I got two more songs for you. I want to thank everybody here for coming. Thank you for Wayo Broadcasting. Thanks for Travis Booking. Thanks for the Clothesline Fest for having me. Thank you all for being in the audience. This means a lot to me. Thank you.

0: That song. This one's from my SoundCloud.
1: Don't ever question my love for you again.
0: Yeah,

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Can we meet up at your door? Staring at the clock, it's a form of stalking. The way I'm looking at you, gorgeous. Take you to this door, buy you more gifts. Looking at my bank, can I afford this? All I want back, kisses and hugs. Show me love, Cupid shot an arrow at me and it's stuck. Baby girl, be my Valentine. Got me scared to get up. Yeah, nah, would you please be mine? Listening to SZA, we go out every weekend. Go figure, no wonder why we tweaking. Love it when you call me for no reason. Love it when you call me for no reason.

All right. That was Spencer. Yeah, let's hear it for Spencer. My name is John Schoen. I am DJ on WAYO LP Rochester, and you are listening to WAYO 104.3 FM, broadcasting live from M&T Bank Clothesline Art and Fine Crafts Festival at the Memorial Art Gallery, open from 10 a.m. to 5 p.m. both Saturday and Sunday, featuring over 300 artists from around the country. And I'm going to get into some music right now. Number one, it's daylight. And number two, I'm outside, so this is very rare for me. So I'm stoked, and I'm stoked that you're all here. We're going to hear some music from Lima, Peru, the St. Thomas Pepper Smelter.

All right. 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We just heard music, finishing up with Das Damen, covering the creations Making Time from 1991, actually 1989. And we're going to go right into some more garagey music right now. This is The Outsiders, Doctor.

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And there are some great radio stations here today with us. WAYO is broadcasting live on the airwaves. So if you are walking around but you got to leave for some reason, you can tune into WAYO, which is 104.3, and you can hear the bands there as well. And thank you so much for coming to the Memorial Art Gallery for this beautiful clothesline festival. Don't forget, you can go inside. There are more vendors inside, and coming into the Clothesline Festival, your admission gets you access to the gallery. So make sure you go see some of the beautiful art. You can also learn something new this fall. Registration is open for the creative workshop classes. And in September, Hugo McLeod is coming with a brand new opening. That's on September 26th. Also, we've got John Schoen DJing between the changeovers. Give it up for John. And again, some great radio stations are here today. I'm from WXXI. Our booth is on the other side of the gallery here. You can come over and stop and see us. And please stop and see WAYO as well. Our next band is an amazing local band. And speaking of local bands, these guys have been killing it for years. They bring a really, really cool sound. They have something unique I think a lot of bands in town don't have. They're bringing surf vibes. They always bring a great show. And you will absolutely not be disappointed. I promise you that. So please, without further ado, put your hands together for Harmonica Lewinsky. Thank you.

Now it's a mash, the Toledo Whippets. Drum roll, please, the curtain lifts. I say aloha to my freaks in the funnel of love. Roll out like a bit brain, carpeted rug, and sit down. With another spell, long tall Sally says, you know, you never can tell me nothing I ain't heard before. We'll follow that beat, take a step out your front door. Feral cat fashion. Give me pepper, give me plaster. Come on, set it on faster. Woo! You got me.

Yeah. Clothesline Festival. What's up? How we doing? Pleased to see y'all. We're Harmonica Lewinsky. And I think Dox's guitar shut off during that last one, so if we could get an amp check over here. Hey, thanks for coming to Clothesline. Beautiful day. You couldn't ask for anything better than this in Rochester. Thank you to all the hard work, people that set all this up. M&T Bang for sponsoring. Everybody doing sound, vendors. We love you. We'd love to see it. Thank you to John Schoen playing records. Hot stuff, and I hope he plays some more after we're done, too. Uncomfortable Communications. I love that show. Wednesday nights, people. Yeah, I'm going to plug it. 10 to midnight. Everything on Wayo is great, though. NWRUR, of course. But I'm a little biased. I do a show on Wayo as well.

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I've been thinking of things we could do in the ring. I could show you tonight. Hold up, red light.

Thank you so much. It sounds great up here, so you're doing awesome back there. Appreciate it. Thank you to Travis for setting up all the music here in addition to everything else that he does here at the Mag.

heard that Paisley's got a big deal that just can't pass. I heard it's folded up.

All right, we're Harmonica Lewinsky. Pleased to be here at the Clothesline Festival. Thanks to all the artists and vendors and DJs and patrons. Thank you to the Mag. What a spot. Best museum around, I'll tell you what. Place is going to be free next year, I heard. Props to that. Thank you, Mag. This song is called Twilight Over Texas.

All right, thank you. We're going to invite our drummer, Anna, up to sing a song for y'all. Anna Levo.

Shout out to Spencer. That was really awesome. If you heard Spencer open up the music today, super cool set by him. Going to be checking him out again. We're Harmonica Lewinsky. We're from right here in Rochester. Play around town. Come see us. We got records, vinyl records, a couple tapes, and some other stuff over there on the table. So if you like records and you want to take home a little piece of Harmonica Lewinsky, go check it out over there.

All right, we got a few more songs to play for y'all, and then You Bet is coming up next. You Bet. Excited to see them. So stick around and enjoy your time at the Clothesline Festival.

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1: Thank you.

All right, we got two more songs. This next one, we're going to have Doc sing for you. Everybody gets a turn in Harmonica Lewinsky. That's a good thing about being up here. Hey, we love you all. Thanks for coming to Clothesline Festival. Thank you to M&T.

0: Thanks, y'all. We're Harmonica Lewinsky. See you later. Wayo.
1: All right, let's hear it for Harmonica Lewinsky. Killer set. You're now listening to WAYO, broadcasting live from the M&T Bank Clothesline Art and Fine Crafts Festival at the Memorial Art Gallery, open from 10 a.m. to 5 p.m. both today and Sunday, featuring over 300 artists across the country. And I am your selector for the next half an hour. My name is John Schoen. I do a show on WAYO called Uncomfortable Communications every Wednesday night, 10 to midnight. And we're going to hit you up right now with some music from Montreal, The Retail Simps.

My name is Hannah Mayer. I am the afternoon host on The Root, which here locally is 88.5, otherwise known as WRUR. Super happy to be here, and I'm so excited about this festival. They do it every year. They've been doing it for, I believe, this is the 69th year. I'm looking around to confirm, but I believe next year is the 70th year they've been doing this, so very stoked about it. Don't forget, you can go through the art gallery that is part of your admission, so make sure you go inside, see the vendors inside. Also, big news for the future for MAG, beginning in the spring of 2027, they're going to be eliminating admission fees for everyone, so that's amazing. And don't forget, you can take the Clothesline Festival home with you by buying a Clothesline Festival shirt or finding some of the swag. You can find that at the gallery or wherever on the grounds. I want to give a big shout out to Wayo, who is broadcasting live right now. That's right. We've got DJ John Schoen over here playing some great tunes for us. And if for some reason you have to take off and you might miss the band live, you can listen to them on 104.3 Wayo FM. Thank you all so much again for coming. This next band, I'm really stoked about. We've had a lot of local bands, but there are some that are not Rochester-based, and this is one of them. So the Clothesline Festival handpicks all of these bands and does a really, really great job doing it. These guys are from New York City. They had a new album that came out in May this year. You can find that on Bandcamp. You can find that on their website and all over social media. Please put your hands together for You Bet.

Wow. Might be two. Yeah, totally. Hey, shout out to this architecture behind us, guys. You have to give it up for the people who built that, because what a pain. They told us that this is being broadcast and we're not allowed to say cuss words. That's easy for us. We would never do that. But they did a damn good job on that building. Thank you for being here.

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You're all here. Is there anyone else that we're missing? Like, roll call, you know? I don't want to find out, though, because then I'm doing their work for them. You know who I mean.

0: Yeah. Yeah. In case you missed it, where you bet? We drove from Brooklyn today. It's a beautiful... That was called ground kiss. You know, like the everyday experience when one kisses the ground. Do you guys like all know each other? No? I'm like, why not? You know?
1: Ready?
0: Yeah.
1: Maybe.
0: Well, Nick counts it in.
1: Like, one, two. Yeah, it's like that. One, two, three.

0: Thank you.
1: What else is there to say?
0: I've never been to Rochester before. This is a beautiful town. Who is from Rochester here? Anyone? Wow. That's awesome. I'm not from anywhere. I'm from E-flat standard tuning.

0: You guys saw that they're changing the name to Lake America? They should call it, I don't know. Let's think of better. Let's think of something better than that. I don't know. How about, yeah, Lake Ontario. All right, well, obviously. I was thinking something cool, you know, like, I don't know, I'm out of touch. Never mind.
1: What are we playing? Receive.
2: Okay.
0: This next song is for Lake Ontario.

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You can do two.

0: Thank you.
1: Just a reminder, you're listening to WAYO-LP Rochester. You're listening to You Bet live from the Clothesline
0: It's a beautiful
1: day. Art and Fine Craft Festival.
0: I'm sorry. It's a really... Well, the people in the back are chilling. People on the grass, I respect you. I feel for you. I feel lucky. I'm in the shade. I'm comfortable. I'm grateful for every day.
2: That's why I was like, guys.

0: Thank you.
1: Wow, you guys are such a respectful crowd. Have we enjoyed some art today? I didn't mean us, I meant in general, you know what I mean? We don't get to decide if what we do is art. Only other people. And never forget that if you're an artist.

0: Thank you for being here. We have two more songs. We got shirts and vinyl and CDs.
1: Greg, just come talk to us.
0: Yeah, they're...
1: We'll hang out, like, over here. This is no display. This is not a real sale. This is not a day of selling. This is a day of hanging out. So what do you guys do in Rochester? You do this. I'm just curious. Like, I don't know. You guys, like, play Magic the Gathering? Anyone? Okay, that's easy. Okay. I'm just trying to relate. You guys cook dinner? Anyone ride bike? Okay. That's what I'm talking about. All right, this next song is for every cyclist in the crowd.

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We're Yvette from New York City. 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

0: 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We got some merch. Come see us after. Thank you.
1: All right. Let's hear it for You Bet. Thank you. That was awesome. 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And you got me, John Schoen, DJing up until 5 o'clock. Thanks for sticking around. We're going to hear some music now from David Nance.

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And at 3:30, the Burkharts with WAYO DJ Kyle Brown from Up on the Roof playing in between sets. 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

WAO is proud to present the 2026 edition of the Rochester Record Fair and Second Chance Art Sale, brought to you by Flower Pail Kids and Needle Drop Records. 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
1: Hier spricht die Michaela. Also, hier spricht die Michaela. Hier spricht die Michaela!
0: Und in diesem Sinne sage ich Future. 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
2: 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This is episode 458 of Obsolete Transmissions, weekly show featuring early wave, industrial, and electronic music from the 1970s and the 1980s. I'm your host, Justin Schmidt. Starting off tonight was just a sound collage off of a compilation called Völlig Harmlos from 1982. The title was Future is Over. And tonight, I had to rush to put the show together. I put it together mostly earlier today, and then for some reason it got wiped out. And then I think I got most of it. But I changed it up toward the end. So up first, I have one from Acrobats of Desire. It's called Parking Boys, and it comes off of a compilation titled Dreams to Fill the Vacuum, The Sounds of Sheffield.

All right, way back there we had Algebra Suicide with Praxis off of the album Female Squared or Feminine Squared, followed by Martin DuPont with The Light That Was It. It was The Light Goes Through My Mouth, and I could have sworn I played that song before, but I guess I haven't because it's not it wasn't in the logger when I was putting it in. Followed by Eternal Triangle with Nothing But a Friend. And you just heard Bildstrom with Tilt. Up next, I have one from Artery. Comes off of their 1982 album, Oceans, and it's the Clown studio version.

All right, back there was Night Action with Derail Special Mix, followed by NLIA with True Love Sexual Version, and you just heard Transparent Illusion with Is There Hope off of the album Still Human from 1981. Up next, I have one. It's off of a 7-inch by a band called Bendel's Box, and the song is called Nightmares.

the drug fits the face. The drug suits the place. But White Coat says, not what I ordered, back to base.

Back there, we had The Invisible College with The Raining Rooms off of the album The Luxury of Horns from 1982, followed by Nostalgia with Biosolution for Today. And you just heard The Passage with Drug Face off of I'll Give You My Heart, I'll Give You My Heart, Cherry Red Singles Collection, 1978 to 1983. I have one more for tonight. It's off of a very cool cassette that I have where everything is untitled. It's by Frack, and the side, the spine of the cassette says Made for Kurt, and there's no other information. But here's one I've never played before. Enjoy. I may or may not be here next week, but I'll be back after that.

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All right, yo. Hey, you are tuned to WAYO LP Rochester 104.3 FM. This is All Systems Open. Just heard music from Eugene McDaniels. His, I guess, controversial 1971 record, Headless Heroes of the Apocalypse. Apparently banned at some point. But a killer record all the way around. We heard Jagger the Dagger. Also in that mix, music from S. Mock and a new one from Nuin off of his Swerved LP just issued on 3XL. New one from TLF Trio also off of their Desire LP. And right now we are going to get into a mix of music off of Chicago's Kino Disc label, coming off their first collected archive. Stick around, lots more in store. Once again, this is All Systems Open. 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